0: The treacherous caves. It comes after the group miraculously walked out of the caves 10 days after they were trapped by floods. Josh Richards says it's an amazing outcome.
1: Really remarkable result, and honestly just relief for all of us. None of us wanted to be diving. None of us wanted to be doing this. So to have these guys suddenly pop out on their own and not risk anyone else is just a really remarkable result.
0: The federal government says it's confident the opposition will help pass its sweeping reforms to the NDIS. Under the bill, 300,000 people will be removed from the scheme to help rein in spending. The coalition has threatened to block the legislation unless the government backtracks on its changes to capital gains and negative gearing. But NDIS Minister Jenny McAllister says negotiations have been constructive.
2: The coalition talk a lot about the need to restrain costs. If they're serious about that, we hope that they'll engage with us and get this bill through. I will say, to be fair to them, that they are engaging closely, constructively.
0: And technical issues have caused Morgan Wallen to lose his cool on stage. The country music superstar flipping a full-size piano and smashing it during a performance in Colorado this weekend. Nova Sport. NRL and the Bulldogs went down to the Tigers 22-16. The Knights too strong for the Eels 28-22, and the Storm defeated the Roosters 18-4. Coach Craig Bellamy says they may have finally conquered their second half fade-out.
3: Probably the most pleasing aspect of it was, especially considering our record in our second halves, you know, for most of this year, is we didn't lose confidence or didn't lose belief. But I thought the Roosters really defended well in that first half. The second half, we just went out and, you know, continued on with what we did in the first half, which for me, that was the most pleasing thing.
0: And you're up to date on the latest from the newsroom.
4: Everybody, let's go.
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5: 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And the party is on Nova.
7: Oh, yeah. It is sure party. When it's a Sunday and you've got it on Nova. Morning, it is Adam with you right now. And listen to the fresh hits and throwbacks I got coming up. 9 minutes of the noughties real soon with songs like Car Wash, Christina Aguilera. Remember from the movie Shark Tale? Panic at the Disco too. But right now, let's kick off. He had one of the biggest songs last year. Can you do it again? Alex Warren, Fever Dream.

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0: Oh, how good is this Bruno song from his album The Romantic? It's Risk It All on your Sunday afternoon non-stop hits here on Nova 106.9, the home of Nick Lutzy and Susie O'Neill. Lutzy got a bit triggered because you know those pet videos where something weird always happens? There's one that's really triggered him.
1: Dogs using a series of buzzers to communicate with their owners like they're intelligent beings. And I'm calling complete and utter rubbish on it.
2: Imagine if it's true, though, and you can talk to your pet dog.
1: Oh, yes. But someone said there's cats doing it now. And that's even more ridiculous.
2: Why?
3: But see, cats
1: because
3: feel smarter.
0: Oh, Lutzy, I agree, man. I agree. 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
22: 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It's only at JB. Keep a delay still around the Brisbane City area at the moment, including around Suncorp Stadium with the footy happening there. We do have parts of Milton Road currently closed. Also parts of Caxton Street and Roma Street, they're closed as well now. A very heavy run outbound on Hale Street and Countess Street. And if you're getting inbound towards the city, very slow on Riverside Expressway and also onto Coro Drive. 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Content is general in nature and investing carries risk. Brizzy weather at the moment, 20 degrees. Tomorrow, a low of 9. And JB Hi-Fi has crazy deals this weekend, like the Samsung Galaxy Tab S10 Ultra, 256 gig Wi-Fi tablet for half price, only at JB. 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
23: This is
0: going to let those Sunday scaries kick in just yet, okay? I've got another chance for you to see Harry Styles live in New York City, okay? Just one more to go before your work week starts. Also, more fresh hits and throwbacks, like maybe let's get on a Beyonce throwback and maybe let's get on a Madonna remix. Let's get on Guy Sebastian. It's all happening after Tay-Tay, Elizabeth Taylor right now.

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0: This is Jace, Lauren and Clint. You are listening to Nova.
1: Now, guys, yes. Somebody who's not very popular at the moment.
2: Who?
1: Well, he's popular, but he's stuffed up, I think.
2: Who?
1: Adam Sandler.
2: I love Adam Sandler. He can do no wrong.
1: Now, Thank this

0: on the air with Chase, Lauren, and Clint.
1: What's wrong?
2: What are you chuckling at, Chuckles?
0: We're talking about fashion and
3: or a lack of
0: during the song. Then because we've got to go to a fancy lunch today, and I just said to Lauren, should I wear a black shirt or a white shirt with my suit?
2: And I said, with that haircut, I think you need to wear a white shirt because a black shirt's going to make you look like a bikie. And I told him to leave his gold chains at home too.
1: She's not wrong. Are you going to wear a tie?
0: No.
1: Why not?
0: Because bikies don't wear ties.
2: Okay. Are you going to shave?
1: Well, they do if they're
0: going to. Go clean shaving.
1: They do if they're going to call.
2: Are you going to shave the mole off as well?
0: Yeah, I was going to because at the moment I've currently got more hair on my face than my head.
1: Yeah,
2: Jace got a bad haircut yesterday. And even our bosses are down from Sydney and they walked in. They were like, come on, mate, can't be that bad. Take your hat off. And he turned around and they went,
1: Oh.
0: They just told me it was all right.
1: Yeah, well.
2: Oh, did? No, they.
1: To your face.
0: They literally said, don't worry about it.
2: We all said, don't worry about it. But I don't think they said it was all right. We just said, don't worry about it. He could wear a top hat to the lunch today. No one would notice.
0: What did we just see on the TV? Who did we see doing the rounds doing interviews?
2: John Travolta in his beret.
1: Oh.
2: I don't think a beret is going to cover what you've done there, though. I'm not sure a beret is going to cut it.
0: Okay, 13-24-10 is our number. We're talking fashion.
2: We're not talking bad haircuts. We're talking bad fashion.
0: Do you know someone who has bad fashion sense?
1: Sam in Tacoma. Good morning, Sam.
4: Good morning. Good morning, everyone.
1: How are we on this Thursday?
4: Oh, it's wonderful. It's grey and beautiful.
1: Oh,
4: winter's on its way.
1: Okay, cheer us up. Who dresses badly?
4: Oh, it's my boyfriend. He wears fluoro.
2: Fluoro or high vis?
4: It's high vis.
2: Yeah.
4: We'll go out for breakfast and he'll be in his high-vis work jumper.
0: But if he's going to work, though.
2: Is he going to work?
4: No.
0: I'm trying to help
4: out
0: you.
4: Out for breakfast.
2: Yeah, he just wears it. Yeah, he loves it.
4: Loves wearing it. People think he's, on the job.
1: Is it King G?
2: But he's not. He's just having some scrambled eggs and avo.
0: You know what I don't like people that wear? The glasses that a lot of runners wear. Like the big fluoro reflective coloured wraparound glasses. You can't be just wearing those day to day.
1: Yeah, I don't mind.
2: Yeah, no, they're in. People, they? The Gen Z's love that stuff. That look like they're, in the Tour de France?
0: But maybe I'll get myself a pair.
2: Are you having a midlife crisis?
0: Taylor, good morning.
1: Every morning, Lauren. Every morning.
4: How are you?
2: Hello, Taylor. Who is it that has bad fashion and what do they wear?
5: My brother.
2: Mm-hmm.
5: He has the most ludicrous decisions when it comes to his fashion choices.
2: Talk us through it. What's his worst?
5: Probably the most recent. We were going to my 3-year-old son's soccer.
2: Yep.
5: In the morning, and he wanted to come along with us, so I was picking him up on the way, and he starts walking down his driveway in Garfield, like the cartoon cat pajama pants, with a button-up shirt and like a leather bomber jacket over the top.
1: Sick.
2: Does he live in Fitzroy or something? I feel like it's very north side.
5: No, we're in Rye.
2: Oh, he's a beach seaside.
0: I mean, if he goes right to Rosebud, he'll fit in. But
5: yeah.
0: Leather jacket's still a thing. I was looking at buying them.
2: Oh,
0: they're back.
2: They're back in a big way. In fact, I think for chicks, they never really went anywhere.
1: I just bought one.
2: Question.
0: I was looking at buying one as well.
1: Oh, we can't both do it.
2: We just said you're going to look like a bikie. I'm not sure you need to be going. Are you going to get like a Hell's Angels one?
0: Just a nice,
1: get your motor running.
0: Streamlined leather jacket.
2: Like a leather jacket or a leather blazer?
0: A leather jacket.
2: Clint, what about yours?
1: Oh, you can go shopping at Gazman.
2: I love Gazman.
0: Hello, Beck.
2: I love Gazman.
1: Do you?
6: Morning, guys.
0: Hello. Who dresses badly?
6: So my brother, without fail, would turn up to any family function in his knee-high grey and white camo shorts with thongs.
2: What do you mean knee-high shorts?
6: You know, just above the knee, the long shorts.
0: Becca.
6: And it could be Christmas morning, it could be a pub dinner, it could be. So my husband and I have bets on that he's going to wear the exact same thing every time we catch up.
2: And does he have multiple pairs of camo shorts or has he got his one faithful?
6: I think it's the same pair. It's got the pockets on the side.
0: Unless you're going to war.
1: I just camo puzzles.
2: No, camo's back too, guys.
1: Is it?
0: You know what?
2: Oh, camo's back.
0: remember
1: like from Aussie Disposals?
2: Cargo pants are in.
0: Clint.
2: For chicks.
0: Remember when Lauren walked in those new pants the other day and we thought they were the zip-off cargos?
2: Oh, yeah, I wore cargo pants.
1: You had a lot of pockets.
2: I had green cargos. Yeah, cargos are back in for the trip.
0: But we thought you had those ones where you can zip them off and make them into shorts.
2: Yeah, like the ones you get at Aussie Disposals.
0: Yeah, or JJ's.
1: JJ's.
2: No, Colorado. Yeah. They would zip off.
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3: This is Jase, Lauren and Clint.

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0: 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Thank you.
1: Cheers,
2: I love
1: Johnny.
2: This song so much.
3: You love it?
2: I love it.
3: It's a great song, isn't it?
2: I've got a story.
1: Interesting film
2: it.
1: Clip too.
3: Tell us the story after.
2: Okay.
3: Fat Boy Slim. Praise you. Tell 101 to Nick Lutzy and Susie O'Neill. Welcome to Monday. We've come

0: I just might. Nova 106.9, it's Nick Lutze and Susie O'Neill. Big Monday show for you. What's bringing your cheers? Our new Monday segment, of course, everyone loves it, happening after 7.30. Then Smarter Than Sue's worth a whopping $700 at 8.
1: I'll tell you what's bringing me cheers was watching this show last night on ABC. It's called The Assembly.
2: I've not heard of this.
1: Yeah, you can see it on ABC iView. So this is a season 3. Lee Sales kind of runs it. And it's autistic journalism students interviewing really big names
0: in Australia. This. Like they've had like Hamish Blake on there and people
1: Andy
0: like
1: Lee, Andy Lee, Claudia Carvin, Jessica Mowboy.
0: Yeah.
1: And so because they're autistic students, they ask questions that probably...
0: Everyone wants to ask.
1: But feels like they
2: can't do it.
1: Yeah. So it's really interesting some of the things that they get into, some of the fields. So they interviewed Ian Thorpe last night. Now, I've seen Ian Thorpe interviewed a lot. You know, he's the famous swimmer, obviously. He's 43 now. We were on teams together back in the day. But he was the most relaxed I've ever seen him interviewed, I reckon.
2: Really?
1: I reckon he felt...